can't touch this. You can't touch this. You can't touch this. You can't touch this.

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Whether you're broke or evergreen, you're black, white, beige, Chola descent. You're Lebanese, you're Orient. Whether life's disabilities left you outcast, bullied, or teased, rejoice and love yourself today, cause baby, you were born this way. No matter

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Oh, but if it's just stand, let the shoes go, my man. You've a custom amount of gold to pray the girls.

Gorbachev, call her good time, let faith go. We can see and understand when the shoes are coming in. This is 200 cars, the number four world of greatest state. Hi, I smile, chancellor. 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Hi.

One ticket, please. Lord have mercy, everybody's here. Hey, what's going on, man? Yeah, she's at home. Yeah, she's at home.

And this town's lost its faith. Our colors will fade eventually. So if our time is running out, day after day, we'll make the mundane a masterpiece. Oh my, my, oh my, my love. I take one look at you, you're taking me out.